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0: 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Number one, K5 News. 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

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Championing the lives of the Filipino. This song is brought to you by Tanduay Light. 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Born for Happiness. This song is brought to you by Charmy. Let's go with the flow.

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Championing the lives of the Filipino. 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
4: 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Auditions will be held simultaneously on August 23, 2026 in Bacolod City, Kabangkalan, Sagay, San Carlos, Canlaon, Bayawan, and Dumaguete City. Qualified groups will join a joint orientation at August 30, 2026 before going live on the big stage in Bacolod City on September 13, 2026. And the reward, champion takes home 20,000 pesos plus a perpetual trophy. First runner-up, 15,000 pesos. Second runner-up, 10,000 pesos. And 7 consolation prizes of 5,000 pesos each. 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
1: Lorgo,
0: ari, pamatian tang isa ka video report, parte sining first island chain. Roll tape.
2: On New Year's Eve 2025, as champagne corks popped across the world, Chinese President Xi Jinping declared Taiwan's reunification unstoppable. Just 48 hours earlier, his military had wrapped up Justice Mission 2025, the largest blockade rehearsal Taiwan has ever witnessed. Chinese naval forces encircled the island, practicing port blockades, cutting supply lines, and simulating the isolation of Taiwan from any external support. To Beijing strategists, the path seemed clear. The pieces were in place. The military was ready. There was just one problem they hadn't counted on. A small island nation 500 miles south that China had spent years bullying into submission was about to become their biggest nightmare. But to understand how the Philippines became the thorn in China's...
0: Ang ambal sang report amo sini nga ang China kun sa maton pa sako ng iya pang shock sa Taiwan. 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
2: And plan, we need to go back to why Taiwan matters so much in the first place. Taiwan isn't just another territorial dispute for China. It's personal, it's legacy, it's everything. When the Chinese Civil War ended in 1949, the defeated nationalist government fled to Taiwan, creating what Beijing sees as an unfinished chapter in China's reunification story. For over seven decades,
0: communist... gamay lang apatag nga importante ang Taiwan para sa China. 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Ari pamati ang tapagidugang ang ining report.
2: He has promised the Chinese people that Taiwan would return to the fold. It's baked into their entire political identity. The one China principle that tolerates no deviation. But for Xi Jinping, this goes even deeper. He's made Taiwan reunification his personal mission, his historical legacy. In his mind, he's not just another Chinese leader. He's the one who will finally complete what Mao started. He said it explicitly. Reunification is inevitable, and it will happen on his watch. The problem? Taiwan has no interest in being reunified, and Xi's running out of time. So China started preparing for the unthinkable, a military solution. But what they didn't realize was that their years of aggression against a smaller neighbor were about to create an unexpected obstacle. Before we talk about Taiwan, we need to talk about how China treated the Philippines. From 2020 to 2022, the South China Sea became a hunting ground. Chinese Coast Guard vessels terrorized these waters. They blasted Filipino supply boats with military-grade water cannons. They aimed laser weapons at Filipino sailors, temporarily blinding them. When the Philippines tried to resupply their outpost at Second Thomas Shoal, Chinese ships would swarm them like wolves.
3: Hold back to Philippines!
2: In March 2021, over 220 Chinese maritime militia vessels suddenly appeared at Whitsun Reef, deep inside the Philippine Exclusive Economic Zone. They just sat there, a floating armada, daring Manila to do something about it. The Philippines filed 153 diplomatic protests that year alone. China ignored every single one. China's message was clear. You're small, you're weak, you don't matter. Filipino fishermen were rammed, chased, and blocked from fishing grounds their families had worked for generations. The Philippine military could barely respond. Their navy was a patchwork of World War II-era vessels and a handful of modern ships. They were outgunned, outmanned, and humiliated on a near-daily basis. China thought they had broken the Philippines. They thought Manila would never dare challenge them. But what Beijing's strategists failed to understand was that the Philippines wasn't just another victim in the South China Sea. They were sitting on something far more valuable than fishing grounds. Let me show you something that should terrify Chinese military planners. This is the first island chain. US and allied strategists have called this the front line of Pacific defense. Now look at Luzon, the northernmost major island of the Philippines. It sits at the midpoint of this chain, just 250 miles from Taiwan. Any Chinese invasion force heading to Taiwan has two options. Go through the Luzon Strait between Taiwan and the Philippines, or take the long way around through the Philippine Sea. Either way, they're within striking distance of Philippine territory. If China tries to blockade Taiwan, cutting off its ports, starving it into submission, they need to control the waters south of Taiwan. That means operating in or near Philippine waters. The Philippines isn't just
0: Aray portion lang to ah. 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
1: Freedom of the press is anchored on the people's right to know. 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
0: 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Let's have Major Ryan Convocar. Major, good evening.
4: Yes, sir. Magandang gabi po sa inyo, sir.
0: Major, maraming salamat for the time. First of all, congratulations, sir. Ha? Sir, based sa inyong data, ano po ba yung value ng total confiscation ninyo ng alleged illegal drugs over the past few days po?
4: Yes po, bali a total of 100 grams po na ano na illegal drugs yung na-recover po natin during our bypass operations. This was conducted last August 14 sa Kurok Besano po sa Barangay Linis po, sir.
0: So yung total value is around 700,000, I think.
4: Yes, sir. It's around 680,000, sir.
0: Mm-hmm. Opo. Yes, yes. Major, matanong lang po, is this the first time na parang isang full operation yung ni-launch ninyo all over the island po?
4: Actually, sir, this is our second operations. The first operations po na ginawa po namin, that was the month of June sa bayan po ng Manapla, sir.
0: Ano po ba yung directives coming from the national headquarters po for you to do this?
4: Opo. Actually po, yung RPDU po ay na-create. Ito po yung specialized unit po ng ating regional police office, LIR. Focuses on suppression of illegal drug activities at the regional level po, sir.
0: Aha. Yes, sir.
4: Ito po yung operational arm po, sir, ng, ano, ng NIR in support po ng ating PDEA.
0: Aha.
4: As so, committed po ng Comprehensive Dangerous Drug Act of 2002, sir.
0: Yes, sir.
4: That is 9165. Opo, sir.
0: Opo. Major, kindly educate me, ano? Pag sinabi nating RPDEU, Regional Police Drug Enforcement Unit po.
4: Tama po. Opo, sir.
0: You are directly under the supervision and guidance of the regional director.
4: Opo, sir. Tama po.
0: And yung lahat ng mga city drug enforcement units at saka municipal drug enforcement units directly under your command po.
4: Not directly po under our command, but we have different jurisdictions of operations po, sir.
0: Okay. Now, ano po ba yung relationship ng RPDEU sa PDEA po?
4: RPDEU po, yun po ito yung ano, itong specialized unit po ng ating regional office. At ito po yung PDEA, ito po yung lead unit po when it comes po sa drug operations.
0: Yes, natin, yes po. Ano po ba yung pinagkaiba ninyo?
4: Ang pinagkaiba po namin when it comes to, in relation po ha, ito po in reference po sa 9165, sila po yung pinaka-lead unit.
0: Pero correct.
4: Same focuses po kami, campaign against illegal drugs operations po.
0: Aha. Pero sa ngayon po ba meron ng pinatatag na sharing and cooperation between PDEA saka PDEU? I mean, do you share intelligence? Do you share information? And how do you work actually po in terms of operations?
4: Yes, sir. Opo, sir. Every month po, sir, mayroon po kaming committee meeting with PDEA, PDEG, and RPDU and other drug enforcement unit po, sir.
0: Aha. Dito po sa region, meron ng regional office yung PDEA po, ano?
4: Opo, sir.
0: Aha. Is there any division of jurisdiction or just like each other, entire Negros Island region yung cover ninyo po?
4: Yes, sir. Ang cover po ng RPDU, sir, entire island of NIR, sir.
0: Aha.
4: Same way, PDEA po, sir.
0: Yes, yes. Sir, yung Negros Island region is composed of three provinces, Siquijor and Negros Oriental and Negros Occidental. Based sa inyong data po, ano po ba yung province na parang mas laganap pa yung drug operations hanggang ngayon na major?
4: For now po, sir, working in progress po yung data po natin, sir. When it comes po kung saan po yung density ng drugs dito po sa NIR, sir.
0: Oh, okay. Now, that's a new term, density. Pag sinabi nating density, how do you calculate that, major?
4: Yung capability po ng drug activities po sa isang lugar po, sir.
0: Aha. Yung capability ng drug activities. Pag sinabi nating drug activities, ano po yung covered dito, Major?
4: Andyan po yung selling, buying, transporting of illegal drugs under Section 5 po and evidence under Section 11 po ng 9165 po, sir.
0: Selling, buying, and transporting. Based on initial data that you have po, itong Negros Island region, ano po ba yung mas laganap na activity dito? Is it selling, buying, or transporting po, Major?
4: As of now, sir, based on our assessment, sir, mostly po transporting of illegal drugs and even selling po. Kasi, and also buying, sir, kasi may mga operations din po yung counterparts po namin. And most probably po, yung mga nahuhuli po dito ay under Section 5 and Section 11 po, sir, ng 9165 po, sir.
0: Aha. Pag sinabi nating sell at transporting, ibig sabihin hanggang ngayon, yung Negros Island is a transshipment point pa rin po?
4: We will consider po yan, sir, yung it comes to transport po, sir, kasi nakikita naman po natin na yung NIR po, sir, ay nagkikater po ng maraming ports. So,
0: opo,
4: we consider po yan, sir.
0: Yes, yes. Yung in terms of transshipment po, po o transporting, gano'n po ba ka, ano po ba yung volume or at least yung worth ng illegal drugs na dumadaan dito po?
4: We cannot ascertain, sir, kung ilan po talaga yung ano yung worth or the what do you call that?
0: Volume yung, po.
4: Apo yung ano ng illegal drugs po dito po na sa ating province po.
0: Aha. So hindi pa ma-quantify as of now.
4: Opo, sir. Working in progress po
0: yes,
4: yung
0: assessment
4: po ng tatlong unit po natin, yung PDEA, PDEG,
0: and
4: even the other drug enforcement unit in our EOR po, sir.
0: Yes. Sir, yung sinasabing selling of illegal drugs, is it still very significant sa Negros Island region?
4: We will consider it po. We will consider po yan po yan, sir.
0: Uh-huh.
4: Pakikita naman po natin yung ano yung mga operations po ng aming counterpart, lalong-lalo na po yung mga police stations on the ground po, sir.
0: Aha. Uh-huh. Sir, I don't know if you have any statistics about that, pero to put it simply, can we say na marami pa yung bumibili ng shabu at marijuana dito sa Negros Island region?
4: For now, sir, kung makikita natin na based on the successful operations po ng mga police station, we'll consider po yan po, sir, na marami pa rin pong parokyano, sir, on the ground.
0: Uy.
4: When it comes to illegal drugs.
0: That's interesting. If we compare it to figures during the last administration at ngayon, ano po yung nakikita nating picture? Nagbawas po ba yung mga users ng illegal drugs or dumagdag?
4: Sa ngayon, sir, we cannot ascertain, sir, kasi una-una, sir, kaka-create lang po ng RPDU.
0: Ay, okay.
4: And we're trying po, sir, na makuha po natin yung mga data, sir. Of course, with the help of PDEA and our counterpart sa PDEG po, sir.
0: Yes. But based on the intelligence being shared to you by other units, what does it show, Major? Ano po ba yung mas traded na droga dito? Is it methamphetamine hydrochloride or marijuana po?
4: Ay, methamphetamine hydrochloride po, sir. O, kilala po sa sabu po, sir, yung mas ano po yung droga po dito sa region po natin, sir.
0: Uy, mas madami yung bumibili ng shabu.
4: Yes, sir.
0: Okay, oh. Pardon me, why is it so, sir? Bakit mas madami yung bumibili ng shabu compared to marijuana? Is it because of the price or is it because of accessibility?
4: Una-una po, sir, we consider also, sir, the price, sir. So, talaga yung ano, sir, ng pagdating sa illegal drugs operation, sir. Price talaga, sir, yung isa sa mga dahilan, sir, kung bakit marami pa rin po, sir. At mas madami po yung gumagamit ng shabu compared po sa marijuana.
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0: Uy. 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
4: Yes, sir. Opo. And at saka reference po natin dyan, yung mga na-recovered, na confiscated, sir, na mga drugs, sir, on the ground, sir. And majority po dito talaga, sir, simula po nung na-create ang RPD po dito at saka bago lang po ako dito, shabu po talaga yung mas malaki ang ano siya.
0: Oh, interesting. Major, let me ask a few things about you, ano? I would suppose you're not from Negros Island.
4: Opo, sir.
0: Would you mind to say kung saang island group ka, sir? Luzon or Mindanao?
4: I came from Luzon, sir. My first assignment is from Mimaropa, sir. Then I was assigned after, sir, sa Camp Krame, then napunta po ako ng Calabar Zone. That was nung hindi pa po nabubuwag yung Area Police Command sa Luzon, sir.
0: Okay.
4: Saka po ako napunta po dito sa Police Regional Office.
0: Yes. Major, is this the first time for you to head a regional police unit?
4: Tama again, sir. Tama again po.
0: First time niyo po ba ito to head a regional police unit?
4: Yes, sir. This is my first time assignment, sir, na humawak, sir, ng ganitong special unit, sir.
0: Oh, wow. Good luck, sir. Ano? And how young are you now, Major Convocar?
4: 41, sir.
0: 41? Bata pa? Oh, wow. Yes,
4: sir.
0: 41 and you're now head of a regional police unit. I don't know, sir, kung how did you get into the PNP? Are you a graduate of the academy?
4: No, sir. I came from patrolman. That was 2006. And my commission ship is bilateral entry. That is 2012. So
0: oh.
4: I started service at the age of 21, sir. And I'm magdo 20 years na ako ngayong taon, sir.
0: Pardon me, Major, no? Pag sinabi nating lateral entry, how does it work, sir?
4: Yes, sir. Ito, sir, yung isang commission ship na from non-commission officer, sir, to commission officer, sir.
0: Mm-hmm. Okay, so you started from the bottom.
4: Opo, sir.
0: Paano kayo nakapasok as patrolman, sir?
4: I initially, sir, graduated with the bachelor degree of criminology, sir.
0: Aha.
4: Sa mga requirements po kasi yon na licensed criminologist ka or any professional eligibilities. Then after, sir, mayroong kaming qualifying exam. Kailangan may basa mo yung process din po ng ano ng pumakita ng patrolman, magkakaroon po ng medical agility,
0: yes,
4: Penal body intervention and so forth, sir. Dadali po ng process, sir.
0: Ano po ba yung mga units sa PNP that you were deployed to?
4: From may maro pa, sir, nagaling po tayo sa Mobile Force Battalion, sir.
0: Ooh.
4: Nagaling po tayo sa stations. Yes, sir. Then napunta rin po tayo sa provincial office. Nasaan din po ako sa provincial office. Napunta rin po ako sa Krami, sir, sa DPRM. Then nasaan rin po ako sa Area Police Command as Planning Officer and Intelligence Officer, sir.
0: Based sa experience niyo, sir, pag sinabi mo mobile force, mostly counterinsurgency po ito, ano?
4: Tama po kayo, sir.
0: Yes, yes. And ano po yung pinakamahirap na part ng inyong trabaho? Was it counterinsurgency, intelligence work, or ngayon that you're assigned to illegal drugs?
4: So far, sir, ano, sir? Challenging, sir, itong ano, sir, ito yung bagong unit, sir, kasi this is my first time na humawak, sir, ng isang sensitibong unit, sir.
0: Oh, wow. But of course, you are, I would suppose, you spent a large part of your being a policeman doing intelligence operations.
4: I started working intelligence, sir, from 2022, sir, until now, sir.
0: And malaking tulong po ba yung experience in intelligence? Kasi of course, kailangan mo ito sa current assignment mo, Major.
4: Yes, sir. Yes, sir. Malaking tulong talaga, sir, yung intelligence, sir. Trabaho po namin, sir.
0: Yes, sir. And sa inyong experience po sa counterinsurgency, may panahon po ba o may experience po ba kayo na muntik na kayong mamatay in combat?
4: Awa ng Diyos, sir, nasaan po ako sa Mindoro, sir.
0: Oh. Wow!
4: Yes, sir. Oriental, Occidental Mindoro, sir, particularly Abradi Ilong, sir. That is kasagsagan pa po, sir, ng HRGC that time. So, awa ng Diyos, sir, hindi naman po tayo na ipoprompt na magandang mga operation, sir.
0: Yes. Kailan po yun yung na-assign ka sa Mindoro?
4: That was 2007, sir, and 2008, sir.
0: Oo. Medyo malakas pa yung mga CTG.
4: Yes, sir.
0: Apo, oh, sir. Wow. And so, familiar ka sa mga lugar katulad sa Abra de Ilog?
4: Yes, sir. Apo, sir.
0: Oho. Ano po ba yung naalala mo sa counterinsurgency operations doon sa Mindoro dati, sir?

0: agency but also for campaign against illegal drugs.
1: 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Bakit po ba? 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
0: Actually po, sir, malaki po talaga ang participation, sir. Kasi yung una, sir, information pa lang, sir, nagbibigay nila sa amin, sir. Yun na rin po, sir, magiging paraan para makapag-plano po, sir, ang PNP, sir, kung anong approach po ang gagawin, sir.
1: Yes, sir.
0: So, sabi nga po ni, ano, sir, ni Sir Robert Peel, the community is the police is the community. So, malaki po ang participation between the police and the community, sir.
1: Tama po yun. Kasi the obligation of fighting crime does not belong to the police lang.
0: Yes, sir. Opo, sir.
1: Oo. I agree to that. And that's why na dito sa program ko, feel free anytime, sir, ano? If you want to disseminate any information sa fight against illegal drugs, I'm very much willing to help you, Major.
0: Salamat po, sir. Maraming salamat po, sir, sa tulong niyo rin po sa amin, sir, sa PNP po, sir.
1: Yes.
0: At malaking tulong po, sir, yung ito po, sir, yung information drive, not only po doon sa face-to-face, but in air, na malaking tulong, sir.
1: Yes. Anytime po. Major, ito na lang, Major. Based sa inyong initial basa, kasi of course you know how to read the lay of the land and the culture, kasi dating intelligence officer ka, based sa inyong initial impression po sa Negros Island, what do you think? Ano po ba yung illegal drugs operation dito? Is it being supported by people or is it being fought by communities?
0: Una-una, sir, ano, sir, consider natin, sir, yung ano, sir, yung komunidad talaga, sir. Kasi kung wala participation ng komunidad, sir, andyan pa rin, sir, yung ano, yung operations ng illegal drugs. 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
1: Yes. Ito lang, sir, what do you think? Yung illegal drugs ba? Because I have seen na yung problem kung minsan, if the communities themselves are accepting illegal drug operations kasi part ng kanilang pamumuhay. Madami yung nagtitinda ng shabu, etc., etc. And the community becomes one big intelligence network for drug operations. Ano po ba yung tingin nyo dyan? Is there a level of acceptance sa illegal drug operation sa Negros Island?
0: When it comes to acceptance, sir, kung makikita natin, sir, based na rin, sir, sa mga na, ano namin naghalap sila information, ang pinaka reasons po kasi nila dyan, wala na po daw silang ibang pamamaraan ng hanap buhay, so gusto nila easy money.
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1: Opo, sir. So patuloy pa?
0: Barangay drug clearing. Opo, sir.
1: Patuloy pa yung profiling?
0: Opo, sir. All information, sir, at when it comes to the data and even the assessment of the barangay, sir, I think the lead unit, sir, po yung ang makapagbibigay po, sir, ng information, the concrete information when
1: yes.
0: It comes to ano, sir,
1: A few more questions na lang, Major. Ano? I won't keep you waiting for long. Ito na lang, sir. Yung mga badak ba at kadak, yung mga drug abuse councils, active pa rin ba hanggang ngayon at tumutulong pa rin sa authorities?
0: Yes, sir. Very active naman po, sir, yung mga badak natin, sir.
1: When yes.
0: It comes to campaign against illegal drugs, sir.
1: Lastly, sir, is this your first time to Negros Island?
0: Yes, sir. This is my first time, sir. Sama po ng ating regional director, sir, na si Police Brigadier General Romano Vicardino, sir. This is my first time na mapunta po ng NIR.
1: Si General Cardinio

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